0: the best 4th of July ever.
1: This is Country Gold with Steve Harmon. Some good news showing off the American spirit this 4th of July weekend.
2: Happy 4th of July!
3: Georgia Vietnam veteran Charlie Whaley left college early and joined the U.S. Navy 63 years ago. Well, his grandson kept prodding him along, saying, you know, you ought to go back to college and get that degree.
4: Nah.
3: Well, finally he did, and he said it was not easy. And now we can tell you Charlie has walked the graduation stage and finished with a 3.55 GPA. Nice! Hats off to your grandson for getting you to do that. Charlie, you are our human being of the day, and that is something to be proud of.

0: The Bellamy Brothers, Redneck Girl, those two celebrating 50 years in the country music business with a sold-out show at the Ryman last week. I'm Steve Harmon. Country Gold, thousands of songs to choose from to get to your favorite. I always say you should just tell me. 855-958-3774.
1: Hello, yeah. We got Brad Seymour and Dan Kopeck from Mosinee, Wisconsin. We need to jam out to some Joe Diffie. Prop Me Up Against the Jukebox. Crank her up.
2: Well, I ain't afraid of dying. 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

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And I thought to myself, I could use some of that. 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

note folded up in my pocket. Yeah, don't laugh, it's been 2 months, I still got it. Sometimes I have to read the sucker twice just to make sure I ain't forgot that she's gone. You know, my psychiatrist said, tell me, what do you see when you look at these ink spots of reds and yellows and greens? You know, I looked at them all.

You're listening to Rise Up Country. We're celebrating the 4th of July weekend with you. Coming up next, Shabuzi's got quite the story about his parents coming from Nigeria and loving America. Stay with me. If you

Good morning and welcome to St. John's Lutheran Church. Our announcements for this week are that we extend our sympathy to the family of Louise Ellingson, who passed away in April. Services for Louise were held at St. John's Lutheran Church on Friday, July 3rd. Sunday Bible study is in the lounge at 9:30 between

0: The grace of our Lord Jesus Christ, the love of God, and the communion of the Holy Spirit be with you all.
1: And also with you.
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0: Lord today and every Sunday as we celebrate the resurrection and as we are fed his word and sacrament to be his people. The yoke of Christ is for all, that we would know his peace that passes all understanding. It is an incredible gift and privilege to wear it, and I pray so for you as well as you understand Christ to be calling you to live your life here in this day and time in 2026, the 250th anniversary of the United States of America. Thanks be to God. Thanks be to God. We usually do the noisy offering. You want to do that now? Okay. See, our kids have a pretty good time with that. It's a great sound. Thank you, Cheryl. Thank you, Stacy. Oh, yeah, great.
1: This is fun.
0: Thank you, Steve.

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1: KNEI.
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0: Welcome back, Pure American Country. I'm Zach Bennett. You know, Bill Cody sure loved opening the vault and bringing a year in country music history back to life. So as we carry that tradition forward, it's time to shine a light on our spotlight year, 1976. Where else are we going to go this week, right? You know, the bicentennial wasn't just a birthday. It was a cultural moment. Towns across the country threw parades, souvenir coins were minted, patriotic TV specials aired coast to coast, and the radio was blasting some of the boldest, sharpest country songs of the decade. And now, 50 years later, here we are celebrating our 250th birthday. Well, here's what else was going on in 1976. That was the year that Jimmy Carter was elected President of the United States. Rocky premiered in theaters as bicentennial fever gripped the country. The Summer Olympics were going on that year, and Nadia Comaneci became the first gymnast awarded a perfect 10. And right here in Nashville, the Man in Black had a brand new number one single. Johnny Cash released this wild, funny story song about working in an auto factory and slowly, sneakily building himself the ultimate car, one piece at a time.
1: Well, I left Kentucky back in 49 and went to Detroit working on assembly line. The first year they had me putting wheels on Cadillacs. Every day I'd watch them beauties roll by, and sometimes I'd hang my head and cry, 'cause I always wanted me one that was long and black. One day I devised myself a plan that should be the envy of most any man. I'd sneak it out of there in the lunchbox in my hand. Now getting caught meant getting fired, but I figured I'd have it all by the time I retired. I'd have me a car worth at least 100 grand.

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2: Welcome back to Pure American Country, 4th of July edition. I'm Zach Bennett, carrying the torch for Bill Cody. We just spent some time with songs that salute America from coast to coast. Now let's zoom in a little closer, because whether you grew up in a big city or a one-stop